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So klingen die guten Zeiten. Old, so baby, we'll be old. Think about the stories that we could have told.

0: upside down when nothing feels like home. It's good to know that you're not alone.
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